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0: 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Kono 101.1. Hi, it's Tori. This young man to my right is Ryan, the radio boy.
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0: 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Let us know what you want to hear. Clear skies through the night and flip-flops and tank tops for sure tomorrow. Right now at La Quintera, it's 87 degrees.

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And you still didn't rewind. 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

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Hi, it's Tori with the 80s at 8. There are no scary yearbook photos around here. No way. And none of those name tags written in cursive, impossible to read. Nah. Just the awesome music and memories. It's the class reunion with Jenny Law and the class of 1983. Tomorrow morning at 10.

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101.1. 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

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Kona 101.1, Tori till midnight with clear skies ahead. Lots and lots of sunshine tomorrow. Tank tops and flip-flops for sure. Right now in Bull Verde, it's 84 degrees.

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Clear skies through the night, lots of sun tomorrow. Now at rooftop, it's 76 degrees. 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

0: 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We did it before and we're doing it again as San Antonio becomes a giant sing-along with Journey. 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
0: With Tony Cortez in the morning at 7:30 and 8:30. 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San Antonio's greatest hits. 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

0: 101.1 asks, are you ready to sing? We did it before and we're doing it again as San Antonio becomes a giant sing-along with Journey. 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
0: With Tony Cortez in the morning at 7:30 and 8:30. Then another shot at winning with Craig Chambers at 3:17 in the afternoon. 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

0: 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We did it before and we're doing it again as San Antonio becomes a giant sing-along with Journey. 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

0: 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We did it before and we're doing it again as San Antonio becomes a giant sing-along with Journey. 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
1: Two chances to win
0: with Tony Cortez in the morning at 7:30 and 8:30. Then another shot at winning with Craig Chambers at 3:17 in the afternoon. 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San Antonio's greatest hits. 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

0: 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We did it before and we're doing it again as San Antonio becomes a giant sing-along with Journey. 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
0: With Tony Cortez in the morning at 7:30 and 8:30. 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San Antonio's greatest hits. 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

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Get that denim jacket out. Start practicing those Steve Perry high notes. Journey at the Frost Bank Center, October 10th. 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
2: The rain returns for us early next week. Enjoy that low humidity and sun today. Lots of it. 93 for a high in Bernie.
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2: Kona 1011, San Antonio traffic.
8: Good morning. Construction work is up and just one lane gets through over on Loop 1604 eastbound between Nacogdoches and Lookout. As well as closer to downtown, more road work blocks off two right lanes on I-35 southbound at I-37 and 281. At San Antonio Traffic, I'm Jason Fossick.
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8: Kono 101 San Antonio traffic.
9: A stalled vehicle moved out of the main lanes and now blocks off the right shoulder. Eastbound on I-10 at Vance Jackson and downtown, just left lane gets through a construction zone on the upper level of I-35 southbound, causing slowdowns from St. Mary's to North Flores. At San Antonio traffic, I'm Jason Fossig.
10: This is Ms. Flanagan at Thousand Oaks Elementary. 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

Antonio's greatest hits, Kono 101.1. Tony Cortez, get that denim jacket ready to go. Start practicing those Steve Perry high notes, those whoa-whoas. Or is it the whoa-whoas? Journey is coming to town October 10th at the Frost Bank Center. Your tickets before they go on sale this morning, 7:30 with The Price is Right.

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2: The rains return for us early next week. Enjoy that low humidity and sun today. Lots of it. 93 for a high in shirts.
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14: Antonio traffic.
17: Road work downtown blocks off two right lanes on I-35 southbound, the I-37 and 281 split, but you're moving right along this morning over on eastbound Highway 90, where it's under 5 minutes going from Loop 410 over to Highway 151. That's San Antonio traffic. I'm Jason Fossig.
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1: Open up that Kono app there on the phone. 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

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Tony Cortez, the Kona cash call keyword is stock, as in the kind of chicken stock your abuela makes. 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
1: The rain returns for us early next week. Enjoy that low humidity and sun today. Lots of it. 93 for a high in Bernie.
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2: Checking out the drive this morning on Highway 90 eastbound. It's going to take an extra 20 minutes going from Highway 211 over to Nogalitos. You're also stop and go on Loop 1604 northbound, 10 minutes slowdown from Culebra to Hosman Road. That's Antonio Traffic. I'm Jason Fossig.

0: San Antonio's greatest hits, Kono 101.1. You still have some time till 7:30 this morning to open up the Kono app on the phone. Hit that Kono Cash Call banner there at the top and enter the keyword stock, as in caldo. Because in my family, that's basically health insurance. Grandma, I sprained my wrist.
1: Ah.
0: Tómate esto, ya está. 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

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Tony Cortez looking for two contestants to play The Price is Right. Come on down. Callers 10 and 11, 844-470-1011. 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

0: San Antonio's greatest hits, Kona 101.1. 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
3: An extra 25 to 30 minutes tacked on to your drive due to bumper-to-bumper traffic eastbound on Highway 90 from Highway 211 over to Nogalitos, and closer to downtown, construction work blocks off the two right lanes on I-35 southbound and I-37. That's San Antonio traffic. I'm Jason Fossig.
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0: The Price is Right. Come on down.
1: Hi, who's this?
2: Hey, good morning. It's Mike.
1: Mike, hang on a sec, bud. And good morning. Who might this be?
2: Good morning, TT. This is Richie Rich.
1: Richie Rich. Mike and Rich are contestants for The Price is Right today. Favorite scary movie? Do you have one?
2: Friday the 13th.
1: That's a good one.
2: The Exorcist.
1: That's a solid one, too. What about The Ring? Remember when she pops up out of the well? Oi, kukui.
2: Oh, yeah, that's a good one.
1: For a pair of tickets to see Journey at the Frost Bank Center, October 10th, before they go on sale. The showcase item I have for you today is the videotape of The Ring. Now, that's Samira's cursed tape, the screen-used VHS tape from the film, and it sold back in 2012 for how much? Mike, you were the first to call. Pass or play?
2: I'll pass.
1: Pass to Richie Rich. Rich, go ahead.
2: $500,000.
1: Rich is going with $500,000 even. Half a mil. Back to Mike.
2: Let's do $100,000.
1: Mike's going below with $100,000 even. Total retail price, $5,000 even. That is Mike with the win.
2: All right. Congratulations. Thank you very much.
1: Yeah.
2: I've been ordered.
1: Rich, thanks for playing, buddy. Try again tomorrow, okay?
2: Thank you.
1: Nicely done, Mike.
2: Hey, thank you.
1: Now you're off to see Journey October 10th. You can start practicing your Steve Perry high notes, your whoa-whoas, or is it the whoa?
0: What would you do with $1,000?
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1: The rain returns for us early next week. Enjoy that low humidity and sun. Lots of it today. 93 for a high in Castroville.
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18: 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San Antonio traffic.
19: Speeds are really bogged down going eastbound on Highway 90, adding about 30 minutes to the drive from Highway 211 to Nogalitos. And downtown, the upper level of I-35 southbound construction work blocks off all but the left lane getting through from St. Mary's to Flores. At San Antonio traffic, I'm Jason Fossick.

0: 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We got an open mic shout out.
1: 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Please, if you can send a shout out to all first responders. 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
0: Love you, Argentina. Thank you.

San Antonio's greatest hits, Kona 101.1, Tony Cortez. So you know about the Pearl Farmers Market on Sunday mornings for early risers, right? Did you know, though, that the Pearl also has a night market, too? There was one last night, 5 to 9. I guess for people who think sunrise is a personal attack, I don't know. The sun, blah! Yeah, the restaurants in green area will be open, too, next Wednesday, 5 to 9.

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1: The rain returns for us early next week. Enjoy that low humidity and sun today. Lots of it. 93 for a high at the Pearl.
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13: Kono 1011, San Antonio traffic.
16: There's reports of a crash on 281 southbound around Stone Oak Parkway and looking onto I-35 northbound for some rush hour traffic, adding about 15 minutes to the morning drive. You're backed up from South Cross over to Highway 90. That's San Antonio traffic. I'm Jason Fossig.
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Greta Schitt's Kono 101.1, Tony Cortez, and you thought taking film in school wasn't going to pay off for you. Another round of Tony Theater, where I try to act out a scene from a movie or show, and you got to figure out where it's from. Today, it's for tickets to see Journey, October 10th at the Frost Bank Center, a Brandon Fraser movie. Let's see if you get it next.

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1: 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The icy, bro. This is what put this place on the map.

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11: There's a crash blocking off the left lane on 281 southbound before Stone Oak Parkway, causing backups to start from Bulverde. And over on Highway 90 eastbound, stop-and-go traffic, adding 10 minutes to your commute going from Highway 211 to Nogalitos. That's San Antonio traffic. I'm Jason Fossick.
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0: San Antonio's greatest hits, Kona 101.1. Good morning, Tony Cortez with you. Who is this?
1: Cindy.
0: Hi, Cindy. What's going on today?
1: Nothing much. Just here at work.
0: Gotcha. Time to make the donuts, huh? What part of town?
1: South West Side of town.
0: All right, Cindy, would you happen to know the movie I was trying to act out for you in Tony Theater today?
1: Is it Encino Man?
0: You got it.
2: Chill. No, it's two. Link and I are cruising up the mountain, bro, and we figure we's a little juice.
3: We's the juice.
4: No, we's in the juice. No,
0: every time I go to the corner store, I still do that to this day. Nicely done. Yeah, Encino Man from 1992. Wow, with Brendan Fraser, Pauly Shore. I got to go back and check that out. It's been a while.
1: Yeah.
0: And Cindy, now you're off to see Journey.
1: Thank you so much.
0: Yeah, October 10th at the Frost Bank Center. They go on sale tomorrow morning at 10. Got them before you can buy them. Do they have ices at the Frost Bank Center? You can squeeze the juice there.
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0: The rain returns for us early next week. Enjoy that low humidity and sun today. Lots of it. 93 for a high in Spring Branch.
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5: Kono 1011, San Antonio traffic.
19: The left lane is blocked off by an accident on 281 southbound before Stone Oak Parkway, causing a five-minute backup from Bulverde. And downtown, construction only has left lane open on the upper level of I-35 southbound from St. Mary's to North Flores. That's San Antonio traffic. I'm Jason Fossig.
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0: 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What about the flower girl?
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San Antonio's greatest hits, Kono 101.1. Tony Cortez, the Kono Cash Call keyword is car. It's in the only place on the planet where mom gets peace of mind in the driveway before she walks into the house filled with gremlins. Car, C-A-R. You have until 9:30 to open up that Kono app, hit the Kono Cash Call banner there at the top, and enter that keyword. Thanks to the Gomez Law Firm. 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

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You have until 9:30, few minutes left here to open up that Kono app on phone. 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

0: 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Today's International Dog Day. Yvette in Spring Branch, you have a dog?
1: I have three huskies. They are dramatic little furballs. The one, like when they go outside and it's wet and nasty out, when it falls wet, I have to dry them with a towel. The minute she sees the towel, she freaks out. She starts screaming and running through the house. And as soon as you touch her, she acts like she's dying.
0: I love that. That's my kind of drama. 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
3: Enjoy that low humidity and sun. Lots of it today. The mugginess returns this weekend and showers expected through most of next week. 93 today for a high in Bernie. Good morning.

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101.1, celebrating the class reunion of 1983 today, when your lunchbox and backpack matched meant you were cool. Look at Ricky, Star Wars, everything. Or if you're like me, your lunchbox said Little House on the Prairie. Walking in, packing cornbread and a land deed. Jenny Law giving you the top hit so that you're next. You gotta-

San Antonio's greatest hits, Kona 101.1. How's it going? It's Ginny Law. The class reunion. We're celebrating the class of 1983 today, playing the top songs for you. Where'd you go to school? Let me know.

when San Antonio Knights met Cruz and Bandera Road with the windows down and the wind in your hair. Welcome back to the class reunion. Here is song number two on Kona 101.1.

San Antonio's greatest hits, Coda 101.1. It's Jenny Law. This is the class reunion, celebrating the class of 83. You can still smell a Trapper Keeper and Aquanet in your memories.

0: San Antonio's greatest hits, Kona 101.1, the class reunion. We celebrated the class of 1983 today. Played the top songs for you. Tomorrow, it'll be all about the class of 1988.
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We're just one win away. The Spurs playing the Timberwolves tomorrow night in Minnesota. 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

0: 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We did it before and we're doing it again as San Antonio becomes a giant sing-along with Journey. 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

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What is love? Baby, don't hurt me. 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

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It's Jenny Law. 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

0: 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I'm Jenny Law. 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
1: Beautiful day today, even though it's going to be hot. 93 for the high. It's 83 out in Castle Hills.
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1: If you're outside today, make sure you stay hydrated. It's hot. 93 for the high. Plenty of sunshine. It's 86 in Bernie.
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Secrets, lies, Texas wives. It's going to be Seth and Bernie. We'll center around the dramatic lives of a close-knit group of women. Ooh, can't wait to watch that drama.

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0: 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It's hot out there, too. 93 for the high. It is 86 at UTSA.
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6: Kono 1011, San Antonio traffic.
11: We have a stalled vehicle partially blocking off an exit ramp on I-10 westbound approaching West Avenue. Not a big deal to sit through, but a brake tap 2 can be expected as you pass. Loop 1604 westbound between Belverde and going to Hardy Oak Boulevard currently also has a 3 to 5 minute delay. That's San Antonio traffic. I'm William Chotwell.
12: 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Hey, I'm Craig Chambers. It's time for the Mystery Mix. We have six songs in the mix today. The first person to correctly identify the title of all six songs, you win yourself tickets before you can buy them for Journey, the Final Frontier Tour 2026, a special evening with Journey October 10th at the Frostbank Center. 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So the mystery mix today is all Journey again. See what you think of this.

All right, what do you think? Do you know the six songs inside of the mystery mix? If you do, give us a call, 844-470-1011. 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

Kona 101, San Antonio's greatest hits. I'm Craig Chambers. This is the Mystery Mix. We have six songs in the mix today. The first person to correctly identify all six songs, we have for you tickets before you can buy them to see Journey. Yeah, the Final Frontier is coming to the Frost Bank Center on October the 10th. 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

0: There you go. There's your mystery mix. Here's somebody ready to solve it. Hi, Kono, who is this?
1: Hi, this is Monica.
0: Monica, are you ready to solve this mystery mix?
1: I would love to try.
0: Go for it, Monica.
1: Okay, I think I heard faithfully, separate ways, stone in love, who's crying now, only the young, and just the same way.
0: So you're a Journey fan as well?
1: Just a little.
0: You got it all right. You did it.
1: That is great. For sure.
0: Yeah, you'll be seeing Journey at the Frost Bank Center on October the 10th. And you got those before you can buy them, right? Now I've got the task of putting another mystery mix together, getting it back to you 3:17 tomorrow afternoon.

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1: Tonight, clear sky 69, partly cloudy tomorrow with a high of 90. It's 92 at Our Lady of the Lake, 91 in China Grove.
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20: It looks like we are going to see some road work blocking the right lane and the exit ramp on Loop 410 eastbound as you make your way towards Somerset. Expect 5 to 6 minute delays. Some stop and go traffic currently backed up all the way to Old Pearsall Road. At San Antonio traffic, I'm William Shotwell.
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I'm Craig Chambers. 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
23: We have a new accident being reported right now as you make your way on Loop 410 eastbound approaching Babcock. It does look like a 5 to 6 minute delay, so expect some stoppable traffic to be backed up pretty much all the way from Bandera. That's San Antonio traffic. I'm William Shotwell.
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I'm Craig Chambers. 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
2: Clear sky tonight, 69. Tomorrow, partly cloudy and 90. It's 92 now in Comanche Park, 89 in Balcones Heights.
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24: Couple of accidents to report right now. 281 northbound approaching Bitters has an accident causing a 2 to 3 minute headache to be backed up all the way to Nacoma. And then on Loop 410 westbound approaching Blanco Road, got a 5 to 6 minute delay with stop go traffic backed from Airport Boulevard. That's San Antonio traffic. I'm William Shotwell.
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18: Got a stalled vehicle blocking two left lanes on I-35 northbound as you make your way towards Laredo. The good news is it's only a 1 to 2 minute delay to get through. Some minor traffic trouble could be backed up all the way to Highway 90, but overall, things looking pretty okay through the area. That's San Antonio traffic. I'm William Shotwell.
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23: Got an accident reported right now on I-10 westbound as you make your way towards I-35. Expect a 2 to 3 minute delay. Some stop and go traffic is going to be back to follow the way to I-37. Another accident has a right lane blocked off on Loop 1604 westbound before you get to Stone Oak Parkway. That's a 10 minute delay. Stop and go traffic is going to be back to follow the way to Boulevardy Road. That's San Antonio traffic. I'm William Shotwell.
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Kono 101.1, San Antonio's greatest hits. I'm Craig Chambers. You know, the Spur I think I like watching most during the playoffs is Stephen Castle. He's a mess, right? Teaming him up with Wimby, it makes a big old good mess. Game 6 tomorrow night in Minneapolis, 8:30 tip.

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I'm Craig Chambers. What would you do with an extra $1,000? Top off that gas tank. Head to the grocery store. I can think of a few more. Catch the next keyword at 7 o'clock tomorrow morning with Tony Cortez. 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
18: A disabled vehicle is going to cause some problems in the left shoulder and part of the left lane on 281 southbound approaching St. Mary's. Expect a 2 to 3 minute delay with some stop-go traffic to be backed up all the way to Bassey Road. That's San Antonio traffic. I'm William Shotwell.
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I'm Craig Chambers. 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
1: Tonight, clear sky 69. Tomorrow, partly cloudy at 90. It's 88 at Traders Village, 85 at Comalander.
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11: Kono 1011, San Antonio traffic.
12: We do still have some road construction on I-35 southbound approaching 37 and 281 with 2 right lanes blocked off. Expect a 2 to 3 minute delay. Some stop and go traffic backed up all the way to Frost Bank Center Drive. At San Antonio traffic, I'm William Shotwell.
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